0: Raise your voice and shout. Come on.
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0: Although no case of Ebola has been reported in Nigeria, we must remain observant following the outbreak of the disease in Central Africa. Ebola is a serious illness that can spread through direct contact with the bodily fluids of an infected person. Well, there's no cause for panic. This is the time to stay alert. Do not drop your guard. 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Stay alert, stay informed, and above all, stay safe. This is a message from the Silver Bullet.
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All right, it's still about for them 93.7 Jaws. I want to specially apologize for bringing you this behind schedule. It was due to circumstances beyond our control. But we're right here. I just want to let you know that my name is David King. And yesterday, the Champions League came at us like a tomahawk. And talking about tomahawk, the Super Falconets of Nigeria will be in action today. The Under-20 World Cup, they'll be taking on China. And let's pray for them, because they lost their first match to Spain, 2-0. Today they'll be playing China, and their last group game will be against a country called New Caledonia. Ever heard about that country? They don't know how to play ball, I'm telling you. If they don't collect five for our hand, it will remain small. But the one that is very important now is the one against China. We need to beat China since we lost our first match. If we beat China today,

0: up with the second. You know that I deserve it. Half and half, we split the purse. It'll be your message. Please remember that your savior's all over here.
1: Turn up the volume with DJ Half. Keep the energy up.